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0: Mix 92.3. Chris Brown residuals as he gears up for his nationwide tour with Usher. Stadium tour. In some cities, they're doing 2 and 3 shows back to back. Crazy, right? Your girl, Sharon MJ, Smooth Criminal is up next. 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

0: 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Stokely, formerly of Mint Condition, needs love. That's his latest with Luther, Since I Lost My Baby. That's on the way next. 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

0: 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It's red. Tap it. Say what you gotta say.
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1: Kevin Ross, his latest called Spin. 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I love me some Isleys. 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

Mix 92.3, Detroit's R&B with Steve Harvey in the morning. Chris Brown residual. It's your girl Sharon. Here's Escape. Who can I run to?

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I listen to y'all every morning going to work. Steve Harvey, you're the best. Nephew Tommy, you make me laugh when I hear your prank calls in the morning.

0: 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We are making way for upcoming construction on 94 eastbound between.
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0: Bobby Caldwell on Mix 92.3 with your man Billy T, All Around the D. And every time I hear this song, I mean, it's such a crazy story, but it's a good one. The Isley Brothers.
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0: Auntie Anita on Mix 92.3 Detroit's R&B with Steve Harvey in the morning. Billy T here with you. Sharon left some tickets for me to give away. We've got some tickets for the Ribs R&B Music Festival. Of course, it'll be at Hart Plaza August 7th through the 9th. Tickets are available on Eventbrite, but we've got some for you. We'll give you a chance to win right after you hear Mary J. Blige, I'm Going Down, which is coming up next right here on Mix.
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Mix 92.3, Detroit's R&B with Steve Harvey in the morning. Billy T here with you. 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All right. Hey, 4th of July is coming up. And, of course, the Detroit fireworks, the ultimate fireworks. Man, this firework. When's the last time you went down for the fireworks? Well, check this out. 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

Some classic Al Green for you on Mix 92.3, Detroit's R&B with Steve Harvey in the morning. 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Yep.

0: 92.3 Detroit's R&B with Steve Harvey in the morning. Billy T here with you. 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

Yes, Alicia Keys performed for the New York Knicks yesterday at their big celebration. There was another big celebration in Chicago. They opened up the Barack Obama Museum there on the south side of Chicago. Beautiful event. Everybody was there except... anyway, performing, they had U2, Bruce Springsteen, Common, Jennifer Hudson, and closing out the show, Stevie Wonder, and he brought everybody out on stage. Beautiful event in Chicago. I guess I'm going to have to take a little drive to Chicago and check out the Barack Obama Museum there. It should be a beautiful thing. All right. Here's Stevie, Ribbon in the Sky on Mix 92.3, Detroit's R&B with Steve Harvey in the morning. Yeah.

0: 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I listen to y'all every morning going to work. Steve Harvey, you're the best. Nephew Tommy, you make me laugh when I hear your prank calls in the morning. Y'all awesome.
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0: Traits R&B with Steve Harvey in the morning. Billy T here with you. And have you heard this story? This is crazy, man. The couple that had a baby by IVF, in vitro fertilization, turns out they had the wrong embryo. This lady carried this baby for 9 months, and they had a baby that was not theirs. And how did they find out? Well, they looked at it. The baby was of East Asian descent. Basically, the baby had a tan, okay? It was a white couple. The baby had a tan. And, I mean, when do you notice? I think you would notice right away, wouldn't you?
1: Honey, this baby's a little bit, you know, darker than us.
0: I'm like, wow. So, turns out, the couple that had the baby ended up keeping the baby. The couple that, you know, had the, it was actually their baby. I guess they made an agreement that, you know, yeah, you guys can keep the baby and we'll just come and visit on holidays. I'm like, what? How? I don't know. Wouldn't you want your baby even though somebody else carried it? I don't, are you that attached to that baby already? I don't know.
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Mix 92.3, Detroit's R&B with Steve Harvey in the morning. Please allow me to reintroduce myself. My name is Mr. Billy T, and I do radio. This is what I do. Thanks for hanging out with me as I fill in for your girl, Sharon, every chance I get. Whenever she needs me, it's always a pleasure to fill in for Sharon. Hey, it's Juneteenth weekend. A lot of events going on. Our sister station's hosting a big Juneteenth celebration down at Hart Plaza. And then on Father's Day, we'll be at the Aretha Franklin Amphitheater for a big Father's Day concert. I'll be down there with nephew Tommy holding it down. So, big weekend. I hope you have a good weekend and a safe weekend, all right? Thanks for hanging out with us. Bushman is up next on Mix 92.3.

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A little Baduism for you before we go on Mix 92.3, Detroit's R&B with your man Billy T, all around the D. I'm about to be around the D too. I think I'll go take my dog for a walk and get the car washed and rub some sunshine.

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0: 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Your man Billy T checking in once again, Juneteenth weekend. And we got some great music coming up for you this hour. Soul for Real, Shorty, Let Me Buy You a Drink, T-Pain, and little Luther Vandross, of course. 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

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A lot going on. A lot going on this weekend. I want to remind you now, Monday is fireworks night. 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